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1: 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Good morning at 7:49. I'm Catherine Wheeler. North Country Public Radio is more than radio. 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
1: Crisis averted, the hidden science of fighting outbreaks, and we're hearing from you, a member of the 1A Text Club writes, maybe I have it. 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Keep the questions and comments coming to 1A at WAMU.org. Still to come, what does this outbreak reveal about food safety? And we'll continue the conversation about investing in the public health infrastructure in the U.S. I'm Nyla Boodoo. This is 1A.

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Support for this live stream comes from Brookfield Renewable NA, a provider of clean, renewable, and locally sourced hydropower, reminding listeners to please use caution when recreating near hydroelectric dams, as water conditions can change quickly.

I'd Lonesome from Beck and Sierra Farrell. It just kind of went nicely along with that. Crosby, Stills, Nash & Young set. We heard Find the Cost of Freedom. Perfect song for today. Thanks, Robert, for that request. And Ohio from Crosby, Stills, and Nash & Young. And Helplessly Hoping, Crosby, Stills, Nash & Young song done by the Rainbow Girls. It's 3:45. Thanks so much for tuning into Trail Mix here on North Country Podcast.

You know the problem with the world these days is people hide what they should say. But not today. Speak your mind and set yourself free.

Jesus.

intestines and chants love songs to the kidneys. After a while, there is no arrival and no departure possible anymore. You are where you were always going, and the shape of home is under your fingernails. I'm a product of some parents of the sort that shouldn't breed.

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0: Support for this live stream comes from Brookfield Renewable NA, a provider of clean, renewable, and locally sourced hydropower, reminding listeners to please use caution when recreating near hydroelectric dams, as water conditions can change quickly.
1: Ah, pues ya encontré a mi héroe. Mira nomás. One of my favorite singers from música norteña. Okay, this is like, he was, in my opinion, one of the best.
2: Who are we talking about here?
1: Lalo González, better known as El Piporro.
2: Oh, and is El Piporro kind of associated with Tijuana in some ways?
1: No, just the North in general.
2: Yeah.
1: But his stature, his place in history as a musician and as a singer is really the entire border.

I think Tijuana continues to be an important city in terms of its impact, in terms of the freedom, of the liberty that people feel coming to the city and being able to create whatever they want without, you know, anybody telling them, no, don't do this, don't do that.

0: 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By the PRX Ambassador Council, whose members include Serena Altschul, John and Kimberly Morch, Christopher Sakara, Jennifer Carroll, Belinda Kiley, Lawrence Hall, and Dan Tauber. The World's theme music is composed by Ned Porter. The World is a co-production of GBH Boston and PRX.
1: 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This is North Country Public Radio. Coming up next is Global Village, and tonight the program highlights next-gen Zydeco artists, including CJ Chenier, so stay tuned. At 9 o'clock, it's All Songs Considered, the best new songs of the week. And at 9:30, it's All Latino. The program is a spotlight on the world of Latinx arts and culture through music, stories, and conversation. Should be a great evening. Our stations here at WSLU Canton, WSLL in Saranac Lake, WSLO Malone, WSLJ Watertown, WSLG Governor, WSLZ Cape Vincent, Kingston, WXLU Peru, WXLL Lake Placid, WXLS Tupper Lake, WXLH Blue Mountain Lake, WXLG North Creek, WXLB Boonville, WXLD Lowville, WXLQ Bristol, WXLE Indian Lake, WXLJ Whitehall, WSLH Old Forge, and WELN in Ellenburg. Possibility of showers and thunderstorms overnight, temperatures in the upper 50s to the low 60s.
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